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3: 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Plans to give you help and your future.
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1: Are you searching for answers, looking for hope in uncertain times, seeking a closer connection with Jesus Christ? 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A message for our day. 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Tune in this Sunday for general conference at 5:30 p.m. to 8 p.m.

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0: Yeah, sizokumashuma mabili emva kwehora liphi lesishakalolunye ekuseni. 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

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So

0: They just cut off my TV subscription and my Gita Zoga. 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

from city to city, from Kasi to Kasi, from Cape to Cairo, UFM, the sound of choice of KZN Capital, tried, tested, and trusted. My name is Jabulani Gantanzi, the jazz minister with the high voltage contagious love. You touch me, you get love. If you touch me, you don't get love. You must have touched the wrong person. Here I am again. I'm going to be with you up until that other time. This is Music as Super Counter, by the way. Every Sunday, fall in love with me. I love loving you. You should love loving me too. How are you? First song. Sipho Makhabane. Umuzo Muhle. Good morning.

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This is Patwahle all the way from Swaziland. 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Before that, it was the blood by the same group. We start off with Usipho Makhabane. Umuzi omuhle. If you've just joined us, welcome to the show and good morning. How are you? Thank you very much for choosing us as a giant radio station right here on UFM. My name again is Jablani Gantanzi, the jazz minister with the high voltage, contagious love. Every Sunday, stay with me. Your Sunday will never be the same because we are fresh.

When you feel what we thought you'd feel. After feeling that you felt, the rifling that is UFM, the sound of choice of KZN Capital. Every Sunday, I'm with you. If you've just joined us, welcome to the show. Tremaine Hawkins, fall down on me. Please, Holy Spirit, I want to make the angels in heaven to dance like this.

This is Music Extravaganza on UFM with me, Jablan Ngantanzi. Your Sunday will never be the same. We start off with a Coolant Gang, Fresh. UFM is fresh every time. Ekseni.

0: somebody's knocking at the door of your heart. Open up and let me in. Beautiful triple doves. And the reason why I love the Lord is because He loved me first. He's a good God. Lundi Konongongozayo in the mix. Then Sifiso Ncwane. Mkhuleko. The time now is 5 minutes before 11 o'clock. If you've just joined us, welcome to the show on a beautiful Sunday. Music extravaganza with Jabulani Gantanzi. Umzulu kaMdini ufakazi wafaza ngqome kwachitheka igazi. Let me go and pay the bills. I'll come back right after this. Don't go away. Don't ever, never.
1: 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Hashtag asibe healthy KZN.
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2: in fact we are not powerful we are not dynamic but we are dunamos
3: majestic
2: yebo
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0: 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Look at how they don't like their eyelashes, their eyebrows, the color of their lips, the shape of their breast, their heights, they wear high heels. Their height, they even go to do a surgery just to lift up to the asses and like, and then they did. Sometimes they don't even like complexion. This is not me judging. I'm just saying.
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1: Yes.
0: 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That means akuzona inzipho zakhe.
1: So it means that gradually we are losing our identity.
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Thank you very much for choosing us. 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The best music.

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Now, start off with Tandiswa Mazwai. Chilo Nchilo Yamnando Njolo. Brewed and fermented in our country. This is the time of my life, perpendicular to the life of my time. My name is Jabulani Ntanzi, the Jasmine Star, with the high voltage, contagious love. You touch me, you get love. If you touch me and don't get love, that is not Ntanzi original or authentic. Try again until you touch the right person. Chilo Nchilo, that was Transformers Y. Then Groove Washington, George on My Mind, at 3 minutes before 12 o'clock. This thing called jazz is driving me crazy. Every Sunday. By the way, I'm the jazz minister with the high voltage, contagious love. Then after that, it was Dolly Hadebe together with the Elite Swing Stars, Lagushoni Langa. Then finally, the third force, Break Out. You have just joined me and join us. Welcome to the show. I guess it's not much. Abantanabe too. Say big palilama trial, preparatory, whatever you call.

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3: 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Government extends its deepest condolences to the families, friends, classmates of the siblings. Children are the future of our nation, and every child lost to violence is a loss to the future we are building as a country.
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I'm cutting Jadwan Deleshan, and righty, Casbus, or Snatting, Guapat, Asala, Calusa, Macrisala to Mokampumus, and Jalman up on Sobantu, hey, which up and go casket up on the chest feet upon Banchon about up on Orip. 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East Wood in the right, up on the Woodlands, up on the Temple Field, up on the right, up on the. Oh, no daily rest of problem for Consul Summon Stoff of Field. And pick up and put up on a picture, up on a contained, up on a fish, up on a West Cam, Foot, up on a Gunto was a Shosey. 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
1: This song comes deep down from the bottom of my heart. This is a song that talks about the racial discrimination that is happening between blacks and whites. You see, when we read in the Bible about the creation of the earth, the Bible tells us that man was created in the image of God, but it does not tell us whether God was white, black, colored, Indian, or whatever. 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Colors and everybody, we are the images of God. God is one. That is why we are His children. We've got to be together as one. 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And so tonight we are going to bury apartheid 69 feet down and put up a very big rock. This one now is called Together as One.

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0: Yeah, 28.
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1: 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Now I know at some time or the other everybody gets lonely, and when you're lonely you sit at home, watch the telephone hoping it would ring, or you turn on your favorite DJ hoping he might play something that would ease your mind. 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
1: Alright, Teddy Pendergrass, Glengo Maria, here at KAT, Can We Be Lovers? I'm Sarah Zone 107.6 FM, the sound of choice of KZN Capital. Kamala Kheleto Selibiza Nge Blast from the Past, Kheleno Nduwa Gazo, and Skina Glengo Si, Enyi Tana Nge Longa Gazo Yibone, La Sili Sata Babili, Mesa Siya Babega, Ayo Tosu Suba Pendula Nge Mbozo, Kuse Ogu Kogla, and just understand, Mishambe Gezi Nge Zezi Nto, Abazinza, na Mishanje Gezi Numdeni, Wakwa Kaul, Angin Bige Lele, Nge Mgele Msa Gazo Yen Sanbon,
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And I told him, I said, you know, I'm having problems with the woman that I love. It seems that I call her on the phone and I just can't get her to answer. 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And finally I went to bed, but I found myself waking up a few hours later. And the tears were running down my face. And my friend told me, he said, Lenny, you just ought to forget about her. But I told my friend, I said, you know, maybe you've never been in love like I've been in love. And maybe you've never

0: Right, it's also 107.6 FM, the sound of choice of KZN Capital. See, be like this in the sense I remember to cool my gay plus from the past to Islam Kulange, also talk about Dal again, Yangabon, Ningozi, Pies, Usunazam, and Clambe with the squads, with the score, also 0333423970. That long on my listening to the Lugu to be for no Mabing Pega la, who what's up, work again. So I think my nail, and goes to go to Nendao, but again, that's in my guy, Lenny Williams, it's because I love you, Ibeke to win. 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
2: Bitches.
1: 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How deep is your la?
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2: Christian Life Academy.
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A young boy was diagnosed with an illness for which there was no cure. One evening, he quietly said to his mother, "I have an unsolvable problem." His mother, demonstrating rock-solid faith, replied, "There is no such thing as an unsolvable problem. Is anything too hard for the Lord?" We've each felt the worry of an unsolvable problem. But as this young mother testified, with the Lord on our side, there is no such thing. Now, that doesn't mean every problem will be resolved as we hope or when we desire. But it does mean that as we turn to the Lord and place our burdens upon Him, we can, in His timing and in His loving way, find peace and answers even to our most vexing challenges. The Lord has told us that His ways are higher than ours, and that as we trust Him, submitting our desires and hopes to His will, He will direct our paths. Choosing to follow the Lord's path will lead us where we need to go, and through what we need to experience, so that we can grow, learn, and prepare to return home to Him. Perhaps one key to submitting our will to the Lord's is to focus our faith first on Him rather than on the outcome. When we overly focus on the outcome we desire, we risk missing the evidence of the Lord's active power in our lives. But when our focus is centered on Him rather than our own desires, we open ourselves to receive His very best blessings, even when they come differently than we had hoped. In this way, His way, there truly is no such thing as an unsolvable problem. Every problem ultimately finds its answer in Jesus Christ. Fear? He is the Prince of Peace. Emptiness? He is the bread of life and the living water. Lost? He is the way and the good shepherd. Injustice, mistakes, even death? He is the righteous judge, the redeemer, the resurrection, and the life. Yes, when we turn to the Lord, we find that every problem ultimately has a perfect solution, and it is found in Him.

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From islands to cities, mountains to villages, we gather in many places, but for one purpose, to feel Jesus Christ near. We bring our questions, our hopes, our faith, believing Jesus Christ's words will unite us in hope and love. 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

It's an invitation to hear him, feel peace, and come closer to Jesus Christ.

General Conference of the Church of Jesus Christ of Latter-day Saints, with speakers selected from leaders of the church. Music for this session is provided by the Tabernacle Choir at Temple Square. 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

0: President D. Todd Christofferson of the First Presidency will conduct this session.
1: Brothers and sisters, we welcome you to the Sunday morning session of the 196th Semiannual General Conference of the Church of Jesus Christ of Latter-day Saints. President Dallin H. Oaks, who presides at the conference, has asked me to conduct. We extend our love and greeting to all who are participating in these proceedings throughout the world. The music for this session will be provided by the Tabernacle Choir at Temple Square under the direction of Mac Wilberg, with Andrew Unsworth and Brian Mathias at the organ. We welcome church members from around the world who are singing with the choir throughout the conference. They're from Argentina, Australia, Austria, Chile, England, Finland, Germany, Honduras, Puerto Rico, Scotland, South Africa, South Korea, and Sweden. The choir opened this meeting with Praise to the Lord, the Almighty. And we'll now sing How Firm a Foundation. The invocation will then be offered by Elder Ronald.

0: Our beloved Father in heaven, as we gather together to worship Thee in this glorious Sabbath morning, Father, we express our love for Thee and Thy Son, Jesus Christ, and our gratitude, Father, for the multitude of blessings that Thou hast poured upon us individually, our families, and this Thy church. We express our love for our Savior Jesus Christ, Father, for His perfect life, for His atoning sacrifice and glorious resurrection, and the impact that He has in our lives individually. We feel privileged, Father, to live in a time of prophets and apostles, and we're grateful for the inspired leadership of our beloved prophet, Talon H. Oaks, his counselors, and the Quorum of the 12 Apostles. We love them and we sustain them, Father. Father, we're grateful for this restored gospel and for this Thy church. And we pray this morning, Father, that Thou will bless us with an outpouring of Thy Spirit. Bless those who will speak, that they may do so through the power of the Holy Ghost, that their words and messages may reach us and touch us and enter our hearts. Please bless us also with Thy Spirit, that our ears, our minds, and our hearts may be open to that message, Father, that we may be blessed with increased desire and ability to apply the doctrine and principles we will hear today in our lives, that we may live according to Thy Word, honor our covenants, and become more converted and consecrated disciples of the Savior Jesus Christ. Father, we love Thee, and we offer this prayer humbly in the sacred name of our Savior and Redeemer, Jesus Christ. Amen.
1: We will now hear from President Henry B. Eyring, First Counselor in the First Presidency. He will be followed by President Rosemary K. Chibota, who serves as the new primary general president. Following her address, the choir will sing, "It is Joyful to Live the Gospel." Elder Neil L. Anderson of the Quorum of the 12 Apostles will then speak to us, and he will be followed by Elder James G. O. Fantone of the 70 and Elder Edward Dube of the Presidency of the 70.
2: My beloved brothers and sisters, I am grateful to be with you in this worldwide conference of the Church of Jesus Christ of Latter-day Saints. The hymn we just heard sung by the choir speaks of promises which will become more important and more precious in the time ahead for all of us and for those we love. My message today is that the promises in that hymn are true. The lyrics taken from the 41st chapter of Isaiah have become a comforting guide for me, and they can be for you and for those you love in the trials which we individually face. Let us listen again to those promises. In every condition, in sickness, in health, in poverty's veil, or abounding in wealth, at home or abroad, on the land or the sea, as thy days may demand, so thy succor shall be. Fear not, I am with thee. O, be not dismayed, for I am thy God and will still give thee aid. I'll strengthen thee, help thee, and cause thee to stand, upheld by my righteous, omnipotent hand. Those promises become more precious as we move through the challenges in our lives and the lives of those we love. It is important to realize that the promise is not for the removal of challenges. My wise mother taught me that when I was a little boy. I had asked her, "Mother, why is life so hard?" She smiled and said firmly, "Hal, of course it's hard. It's supposed to be. Life is a test." Years later, I realized that as she spoke those words to me, she was passing through tests of her own and rising up through a lifetime of terrible medical trials. As a girl, she had been diagnosed with diseases that would cause lifelong health challenges. But because she knew the words, "Fear not, I am with thee," were true, the Lord's promise was fulfilled for her. You might reasonably wonder why a loving and all-powerful God allows our mortal test to be so hard. It is because he knows that we must grow in spiritual cleanliness and stature to be able to live in his presence. To make that possible, Heavenly Father gave us a Savior and the power to choose for ourselves by faith to keep his commandments and to repent and to come unto him. The Savior not only understands and has felt grief, but he has borne your griefs

and carried your sorrows. He knows you perfectly. He knows your heart. The combination of trials and their duration are as varied as are the children of our Heavenly Father. No two are exactly alike, but what is being tested is the same at all times, in all lives, and for every person. Will we do whatsoever the Lord our God will command us? As my mother went through her last days of life, she became bedridden. The only picture she placed on her bedroom wall was of the Savior. It hung where she could see it as she lay in her bed. My father had a cot placed next to her in the hospital so that he could help her immediately during the nights. After she died, my father walked through the floor of the hospital ward to thank and to shake the hand of every nurse who had helped her. Now I tell that story to offer evidence that the Lord sends faithful disciples to help him keep his promise to succor others in their distress. As President Spencer W. Kimball taught, God does notice us and he watches over us, but it is usually through another person that he meets our needs. The remainder of my message today is to thank those who have responded to the call to be the Lord's servants, to fulfill his promises, to be with his children in their troubles. I wish to thank those who have helped him and encourage others to join him in keeping his promise today and in the hard days ahead. I would like to share examples of what so many of you have already done and are doing to help the Lord fulfill his promise to succor those in need in his earthly kingdom. Many of you offer such consecrated service in a variety of ways. You have prayed in faith consistently for your family members or friends to know who the Lord would have you help for him. As a face or a name has come into your mind, you have reached out to them. Even your simple attention was a comfort that you felt prompted to reach out to them was evidence to them that the Lord knew and loved them. Many of you have recognized a discouraged missionary as an invitation to lift a servant of Jesus Christ. Wherever they serve, missionaries are being stretched and they are praying for strength. Whatever they are assigned to do, they are in need of encouragement. Your kindness to them, even for a few seconds, or simply a warm smile, can be a strengthening of their faith that the Lord is watching over them. When you speak to them, you will find words to build their faith that the Lord knows them and is aware of their circumstances. Many of you have prayed regularly for the Lord's servants in his church in whatever calling they might hold. Every one of them is praying every day and every night to know what to do to better serve others and for strength to carry on. You are an important part of it.

of the Lord's answers to their prayers for assurance. As you show your appreciation and confidence in them that they have been inspired, they will feel evidence that God called them, knows them, and has guided and blessed them. They will be strengthened in their feeling of the Lord's approval. Another great opportunity can come when you invite the Holy Ghost to help you find ways to help the Lord comfort those who are pleading for it. The Book of Mormon, Prophet Alma taught, if you are desirous to come into the fold of God and to be called His people and are willing to bear one another's burdens that they may be light, willing to mourn with those that mourn, yea, and comfort those that stand in need of comfort. We know that the Lord will comfort all those who try to follow Him, and He offers us the great blessing and trust to help Him keep His promise to succor fathers, children in their tests along their mortal journey home. That is the reason we shed tears of joy and take courage whenever we hear the words, "Fear not, I am with thee," and we are touched that He offers us

0: the trust of helping and loving others. I testify that this is his church, that he keeps his promises.
1: Daughter recently reminded me of the significance of the Southern African greeting, Sawubona, which means, I see you. This greeting is much more than a simple hello. It is an acknowledgement of another person's worth and humanity. It communicates. At his ministry, he truly saw the people around him. He saw the woman at the well, the leper, the blind man, and the child. Where others saw labels, he saw beloved sons and daughters of God. Even of the rich young man who later walked away from him sorrowing, the scriptures say, and Jesus, beholding him, loved him. One of my favorite Sawubona moments in the Savior's ministry occurred at the pool of Bethesda. There, Jesus saw a man who had suffered with an infirmity for 38 years. Where others had walked past him for years, the Savior saw him, ministered to him, and healed him. The Good Samaritan also chose to see. Rather than allowing labels or differences to distract him, he saw a child of God in need and acted. The Savior's example and the Good Samaritan's compassion are not beyond our reach. Often, helping others feel seen as children of God begins with something as simple as learning their name. During our daughter's final parent-teacher conference, a school janitor approached my husband and me. With tears in his eyes, he thanked us for our daughter. He explained that she regularly greeted him, knew his name, and even helped him clean up after lunch. He told us, "Very few students know my name. Your daughter, see."

President Darlene H. Oaks reminded us that all mortals are beloved children of God. As mission leaders, we found that missionaries who understood and taught this truth were more effective in helping others come unto Christ. I plead with you, as disciples of Jesus Christ, to pray to see others as he sees them and to treat them accordingly. Remember, Jesus said, love everyone, treat them kindly too. When we see others through the Savior's eyes, love and service naturally follow. President Spencer W. Kimball taught, God does notice us, and it is usually through another person that he meets our needs. The Savior sees our divine potential and, as the scriptures teach, calleth those things which be not as though they were. He sees not only who we are, but who we can become. Through his atoning sacrifice, he makes that divine potential possible for all of us. Seeing others as children of God also influences the way we see ourselves, yet the world encourages us to see ourselves and others differently. The world invites us to focus on labels rather than eternal identity. However, labels can never fully capture who we truly are. Living prophets have taught that our eternal identity matters far more than any worldly identifier. Our identity is not something we achieve. It is something we inherit as beloved sons and daughters of God. Like many people, I have sometimes viewed myself through the lens of such labels. When President Oaks extended my new calling, he told me, you've been called for who you are. The Lord knows you. In that moment, I was reminded that God's view of us is always more complete and more hopeful than our own. This is my feeling of inadequacy. Whatever labels may weigh heavily upon you today, Jesus Christ can raise you above them. His grace is sufficient to lift you above every label and limitation. Before we were students, athletes, employees, parents, citizens, or leaders, we were spirit children of our Heavenly Father. That eternal identity does not change when circumstances change, when we make mistakes, or when others misunderstand us. He loves you. He knows you. He sees you as you are now and who you will become. He has a plan for your life, and Jesus Christ is at the center of that plan. President Russell M. Nelson taught us that embracing our divine identity influences every major decision in our lives. As we seek the Savior's perspective, he will often guide us to those who need to be seen. Years ago, I prayed to know how I could help a coworker who seemed isolated. As I acted on simple promptings to include him, our friendship grew. I learned that when we ask Heavenly Father to help us see others, he guides us to those who feel unseen. You too can make a difference in someone's life today simply by seeing them and acknowledging them. Remember that every person has divine worth. When we see one another through the Savior's eyes, hearts change, relationships deepen, and faith grows. This week, I invite you to learn the name of someone who may feel unseen. Pray to see others as Heavenly Father sees them. Replace worldly labels with these eternal truths. Child of God, child of the covenant, disciple of Jesus Christ. My dear friends, I leave you a final sawubona. I see you. More importantly, your Heavenly Father sees you.

Your Savior Jesus Christ sees you. They know your name, your circumstances, your gifts, and your divine potential. As we learn to see ourselves and one another as they do, our homes, wards, schools, and communities will become places of belonging, healing, and love. In the name of Jesus Christ, amen.

We welcome President Rosemary Chiboda to the general leadership of the church. Her story is an example of courage born of faith in Jesus Christ. 17-year-old Rosemary found a Joseph Smith pamphlet missionaries had left at her home in Zimbabwe. She read it and immediately received a spiritual witness that it was true. Joseph had seen God the Father and his son, Jesus Christ. She was taught, baptized, and became an example to her parents, who joined the church 19 years later. Faith and courage are hallmarks of disciples of Jesus Christ. Jesus Christ is the divine Son of God. He came to earth in the humblest of circumstances. He lived a perfect life. He taught us how to live our mortal lives and how to prepare for our eternal lives. Because of his incomparable love for each of us, he gave a gift only he could give, suffering for our sins, allowing us to repent and be forgiven. He was crucified on the cross, and in the majesty of our Heavenly Father's plan, rose the third day. Because he rose from the tomb, we too will be resurrected. How sublime are the purposes of our God, and how immense is our reverence for our Savior. Being his true disciple, overcoming the world, keeping his commandments, and trusting in him and his promises is not a casual pursuit. Spiritual courage is the triumph over obstacles, doubt, and fear in choosing the right. It has always taken spiritual courage, born of faith in Jesus Christ, to be his disciple. "I am alone," Moroni wrote. "My father and all my family have been slain in battle, and I have not friends nor whither to go." Even as his adversaries were putting to death everyone who would not deny the Christ, in his courage he declared, "And I, Moroni, will not deny the Christ." Our world is different than Moroni's day, but discipleship always requires courage. The doubts, distractions, and deceptions of our day can be described in the words of the Apostle Paul. "We wrestle not against flesh and blood, but against principalities, against powers, against the rulers of the darkness of this world." Our world is in constant commotion. Our phone seems almost attached to our hand, bringing a flood of information, misinformation, and now artificial information. I grew up on a small dairy farm. For a season, our 36 cows were housed near a small canyon. Nearly every summer morning after milking, I would saddle my horse and guide the cows into the high meadow to graze with no cell phone, no earbuds, no music, no texting. All day long, just me and the cows, alone with my thoughts. Times have changed, but our spirits have not changed. We need stillness to nourish our faith in Christ. As we choose faith in Christ, he blesses us with the courage, sometimes in very difficult situations, to choose the right. And as we manifest our courage to choose the right, our faith in Christ strengthens. We rejoice in the faith in Jesus Christ and the spiritual courage we see in you, our members of the church across the world. It is our faith in Jesus Christ that gives us the desire to humbly kneel alone and pray to our Heavenly Father. In those quiet moments when we speak with our Heavenly Father privately, independently, we are given the increased courage to choose the right. As a young man, I heard President David O. McKay say, "The greatest battle of life is fought within the silent chambers of your own soul." As we courageously win the battle of the soul, our faith
in our Savior multiplies. Each week we prayerfully receive the sacrament and witness before God and in the presence of others that we are willing to take upon ourselves the name of Jesus Christ and always remember him and keep his commandments. Then, with courage, we are true to our covenants, and in turn, the Lord blesses us with increased faith. It is our faith in Jesus Christ that gives us the courage to accept a calling from our priesthood leaders, even when we feel inadequate or without sufficient time to accept the responsibility. As a young attorney, President Dallin H. Oaks was energetically working in a prestigious law firm, including working evenings and Saturdays. His stake president called him to be a counselor in the stake mission presidency, necessitating at least 3 to 4 evenings per week. President Oaks reflected, "Gathering all my faith, I accepted the call." President Oaks described this as a very important decision in his life. His faith strengthened his courage, and his decision brought increasing faith. It is our faith in Jesus Christ that brings the spiritual courage to minister to others, live the word of wisdom, keep the law of chastity, honor the Sabbath day, be honest in our tithing, and to trust our Father and his Son when unforeseen illness, financial troubles, or natural disaster upend our life. A month ago, I accompanied President Dieter F. Uchtdorf to Spokane, Washington, where fires destroyed more than 800 homes. We visited members whose neighborhoods were completely destroyed. "Our family is safe," Cody and Haley Woodbury said to me, "and our faith is secure. We can build another house." Their faith in Jesus Christ lifted their courage, and their courage has elevated their faith. It is the faith of tens of thousands of remarkable young men and women across the world that give them the courage to get up before the sun rises, to attend seminary, and then to serve missions, and upon returning, to marry and begin a family. And for those not able to marry, their courage helps them to remain true to their covenants. With faith in Christ and remarkable courage, a young mother prepares her small children for church, knowing that some Sundays will be more a wrestle of survival than a spiritual renewal. It is our faith in Christ that gives us the spiritual courage to speak openly with others about our Savior, make covenants in the house of the Lord, repent and receive forgiveness, follow the living prophets, and be guided by the quiet impressions of the Holy Ghost. Recently, a noble woman of deep faith shared her testimony in church. Confidentially, I knew that she had been devastated by the betrayal of her husband. But the courage born of her faith, she powerfully declared that in happiness or unspeakable grief, she would trust in the rock of her salvation, her Savior, Jesus Christ. With our hope alive in Christ, even with life's challenges, we too may be, as the Apostle Paul said, troubled on every side, yet not distressed, perplexed, but not in despair. I promise you that as you strengthen your faith in Jesus Christ by believing and following him and keeping his commandments, your answers will come, your spiritual power will increase, and your courage in following Christ will define your eternal soul. The Savior declared, "If a man love me, he will keep my words, and my Father will love him, and we will come unto him and make our abode with him." Peter and John were in the room when the resurrected Christ appeared to the apostles. "Behold my hands and my feet," Jesus said.
that it is I myself, handle me and see. Soon after this sacred experience, disbelieving rulers confronted Peter and John about healing a man unable to walk. Filled with the Holy Ghost, Peter and John declared with courage born of their faith, "If we this day be examined by what means this man is made whole, be it known unto all that by the name of Jesus Christ of Nazareth, whom ye crucified, whom God raised from the dead, even by him doth this man stand here before you whole. As Peter and John of old, I too witness the reality of Jesus Christ of Nazareth. He lives. He guides this holy work, the restored gospel of Jesus Christ. In the name of Jesus Christ, amen.

My dear brothers and sisters, after my wife and I completed our service as mission leaders in the Philippine Santi Paul Mission, our youngest daughter made a special request. She asked to complete her 11th grade through a homeschool program. My wife found an excellent school, asked me if I would stop by the registrar's office and submit her remaining enrollment documents. Upon arriving, I handed the paperwork to the registrar. She passed a document back to me, pointed to a line at the bottom, and asked me to write my daughter's name and sign above it. However, my mind was preoccupied. I mistakenly thought she had instructed me to write my name. With full confidence, I wrote, James Fantone, and signed. A few seconds later, I realized my error. Well, I thought, no big deal. This is an easy fix. You see, our youngest daughter's name is Amanda James Fantone. So I simply added Amanda right before my own name, and the error was quickly fixed. Later, in a quiet moment of reflection, a profound question and a familiar scripture came to my mind. The question, what's in a name? And the scripture from King Benjamin, and there shall be no other name given, nor any other way nor means, whereby salvation can come unto the children of men, only in and through the name of Christ, the Lord Omnipotent. Pondering this, I began to see a significant spiritual contrast between my administrative quick fix and our Savior's sacred invitation. The Savior's invitation is not merely for us to add His name to our name, like a badge of religious affiliation. The Savior whined, "Some draw near to me with their lips, but their hearts are far from me." His invitation for us is to take upon us His name. It is an invitation to become more like Him through covenant keeping. The resurrected Lord asked, "Have they not read the scriptures which say ye must take upon you the name of Christ, which is my name?" How do we, as covenant children of God, truly take upon ourselves the name of Jesus Christ? How does that manifest in our daily lives? I love the simple yet profound answer taught by the prophet Moroni. He recorded that none were baptized, save they took upon them the name of Christ, having a determination to serve Him to the end. Taking upon us His name requires a lifelong determination to serve Him. And King Benjamin provided the divine key. When ye are in the service of your fellow beings, ye are only in the service of your God. I was blessed to grow up in a home where serving others was taught through examples. We lived in a modest 3-bedroom bungalow, one room for me and my brother, one for our 2 older sisters, and one for our parents. I distinctly remember a season when the boys' room was not available for us to use. My mother, a public school teacher, learned that one of her recently graduated students could not pursue his vocational studies because his family could not afford housing near the school. Desiring to help him fulfill his potential, my parents opened our home and offered him the boys' room. During another season, it was the girls' room that was occupied by someone else. When the Relief Society president in the ward spoke of a vulnerable family whose children desperately needed a safe place to stay, my parents, without hesitation, opened our doors, and some of the children indefinitely moved into our sister's room. I believe with all my heart that if my parents had lived in Bethlehem when Joseph was searching for a place for Mary to give birth, and if by chance they knocked on our door, and if the boys' and girls' rooms were occupied, my parents would have gladly offered their room.
President Marian G. Romney taught this eternal truth. Service is not something we endure on this earth so we can earn the right to live in the celestial kingdom. Service is the very fiber of which an exalted life in the celestial kingdom is made. I witnessed this same courageous service in our remarkable full-time missionaries. As a mission president, I held regular interviews. In their first few months, it was not uncommon for some to sit across from me in tears and say, "President, I am so lonely and homesick and sad. The days feel so long and time is so slow. I don't even know if I can last for 3 more months. Yet these valiant missionaries got on their knees, put on their name tags, and went out to serve anyway. A year later, those exact same missionaries would sit in my office with glowing faces and say, "President, I am so happy. I love the people and I love this work. But time is moving too fast. I don't want this to end." Every time I witnessed this transformation, I marveled, did time actually change? You and I know the answer. Time did not change. The missionaries did. The work did not change. The workers did. Our missionaries changed. When we genuinely take upon ourselves the name of Jesus Christ, by losing ourselves in the service of others, something miraculous happens. We experience what Alma de Jongo referred to as a mighty change in our hearts, the kind of change that leads to true conversion and not merely personal elation. King Benjamin asked this penetrating question, "For how knoweth a man the master whom he has not served, and who is a stranger unto him, and is far from the thoughts and intents of his heart?" My beloved brothers and sisters, the Savior's invitation is not for us to merely add his name to our names. His invitation is for us to take upon us his name by covenant and to serve him with all of our heart, might, mind, and strength by lifting, loving, and serving our fellow men. I stand before you today as a witness of his living reality. I have made a sacred covenant to take upon myself the name of Jesus Christ, and I am determined to strive to serve him faithfully to the end. I testify that he lives, that this is his restored church, and that as we lose our lives in his service, we will find him, and we will find ourselves. In the sacred name of Jesus Christ, amen.

39 years ago, President Dallin H. Oaks taught me about the character of Jesus Christ in a way I will never forget. In 1987, I was a young missionary with only 2 years in the church. At the mission office, a sign on the gate read, "Trespassers will be prosecuted." President Oaks asked that it be removed. To avoid any impression of exclusion, rather, we invite all to come unto Christ through faith in him and his atonement. In that moment, I gained the desire to love others as the Savior does. I love him. I know he lives. He suffered for me in Gethsemane. His sweat was, as it were, great drops of blood. He suffered for me on the cross at Golgotha. I cannot comprehend that suffering, but I testify of his divinity. President Oaks taught, Jesus Christ did all of this because he loves all of the children of God. His suffering and atoning sacrifice show us how completely devoted he is to all of us. He invites us to come unto him. Consider Moroni's invitation. Yea, come unto Christ and be perfected in him. Deny yourselves of all ungodliness. Three key truths to note. One, come. It's an action. We choose to move from our current place to a better place.

Carolina Steck asked, can we make one more ministering visit? I have a flight to catch, I thought. But he was already talking. Brother Randall Child is a good man. He is trying very hard to stop smoking.

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Then I asked, brother child, how much do you love your wife, Lauren? His expression changed. With all my heart. Would you give up anything for her? I asked. My heart pounding, I extended the invitation. Will you and Lauren go find a quiet room and choose a date to be sealed in the house of the Lord? A few minutes later, they came back with an answer, August 5th. We left after kneeling in prayer, and just 2 months later, they were sealed in the temple. Sister Child shared this with me later. I stayed awake all night because I couldn't bear watching Rando suffer, wanting to be perfect in every way possible. So all night I cried and pleaded with the Lord to help him. In the early hours of the morning, the answer came very clear. Rando doesn't need to be perfect. He needs to do the very best he can. Rando added, I had trust in the Lord, but when I heard Lauren praying for me, saying all I needed to do was the best I could, I knew then that she was an answer to my prayers. Brothers and sisters, let us consider Lauren's answer to a prayer. The Lord said he needs to do the very best he can. Rando didn't perfect himself to come to Christ. He came to Christ with prayer, with trust, and a willing heart. The Savior, through his grace, helped him to let go of what was holding him back. And that is why President Oaks had the sign on the gate taken down. Trespassers will be prosecuted. The adversary wants to hang that sign on the gate of our heart. Addiction, doubt, pride, pain, grief, guilt, materialism, or whatever is holding us back. He tells us this makes us unworthy to come unto Christ. But Moroni taught it. Rando, Lauren heard it. Rando lived it. You too can live it. If you will, deny not his power, then are ye sanctified in Christ by the grace of God through

0: Christ.
1: By exercising faith to follow his teachings, or invite a friend to meet with the missionaries, as you lose yourself in helping him or her come unto Christ, you will find solutions to your current problems. For our Savior has promised, "For whosoever will save his life shall lose it, and whosoever will lose his life for my sake shall find it." I testify of his divinity in the name of Jesus Christ. Amen.
2: As directed by Brother Wilberg, the congregation and choir will sing "Redeemer of Israel." Elder Quentin L. Cook of the Quorum of the 12 Apostles will then speak to us. He will be followed by Elders Alfred Kyungu and Cyril Schmeil of the 70.

This is the Sunday morning session of the 196th Semi-Annual General Conference of the Church of Jesus Christ of Latter-day Saints.

0: The virtuous Christ-like life necessary to sustain us and propel us along the covenant path has never been more important or challenging. If we are to be spiritually prepared to have the integrity and virtue required of disciples of Jesus Christ, we can stay on the path and continue to follow wise, righteous principles that lead to happiness. Mary and I recently had the privilege of meeting with the missionaries in the Scotland-Ireland mission. On the grounds of one building, there is a replica of a message that significantly influenced President David O. MacKay when he was a young missionary in Scotland. As a new missionary, Elder MacKay passed a building where the stone above the doorway bore this carved inscription, "Whate'er thou art, act well thy part." This message, "Whate'er thou art, act well thy part," was so important and had such an impact on Elder MacKay that he used it for inspiration as a missionary and for the rest of his life. He determined that whatever responsibility he had, he would do his very best. When I was young, President MacKay was the prophet, and his teachings had a lasting influence on me. I especially love this message and have often referred to it. It was clear that one of President MacKay's purposes in mentioning this incident was to teach that some conduct, which is not inherently evil, can keep us from engaging in spiritual matters that will bless us now and throughout eternity. In our day, the application of this principle is essential if we are to be true, lifelong disciples of Christ. We need to live our lives with integrity and follow His example. The Lord, speaking of one servant in Nauvoo, declared, "He may be trusted because of the integrity of his heart." Priest, my gospel teaches integrity includes being honest with God, yourself, your leaders, and others. President Spencer W. Kimball taught that integrity, the willingness and ability to live by our beliefs and commitments, is one of the foundation stones of good character. And without good character, one cannot hope to enjoy the presence of God here or in the eternities. In the Father's plan, integrity, virtue, and happiness are intrinsically linked. Living a virtuous life with integrity aligns us with God's will. True happiness, often translated as blessedness, is the actual outcome of integrity and being virtuous. Virtue includes not only a strong personal moral compass, but also includes cleanliness, modesty, goodness, holiness, and reverence for the sacred. The idea of happiness is a predominant goal of most people. The means of achieving the goal have been impacted in recent years by conduct and choices that do not result in happiness. A major concern is the lack of interest in the concept and pursuit of virtue. The relationship between virtue and happiness is not as well understood today as it was in the past. In the United States, we have been celebrating the 250th anniversary of the Declaration of Independence, which highlighted the premise that all are created equal and are endowed by their Creator with unalienable rights, and includes the inspiring emphasis on life, liberty, and happiness. Some scholars have noted that the reference to happiness was understood by the founders to be based on living a virtuous life. Among the touching guidance that Joseph Smith received in Liberty Jail is the declaration, "Let virtue garnish thy thoughts unceasingly." Significantly, President MacKay taught, "Happiness is the purpose and design of existence. Men are that they might have joy. Virtue, uprightness, faithfulness, holiness, and keeping the commandments of God lead to a happy life. The Lord wants us to experience the joy of a virtuous life. He provides us with many beautiful gifts, both physical and spiritual. Those who make sacrifices in His name will be richly rewarded. In contrast, what we are seeing in society and social media today is conduct and language that is often coarse and crude and lacks virtue. It is destructive of civil discourse. It also violates the basic principles the Savior taught. Any use of the internet to bully, destroy a reputation, or place a person in a bad light is reprehensible. It is clear evil communications are not just a matter of bad manners. If practiced by Latter-day Saints, they can adversely affect others who do not have a knowledge of God or a testimony of our Savior. The Lord has inspired marvelous technology that provides us with unparalleled experiences and opportunities when used wisely. The Church has experienced physical and verbal attacks over the years. We cannot control the conduct of others, but we can strive to be a peaceable people who live in accordance with the Christ-like conduct and virtues taught by the Savior, Jesus Christ. Both President Russell M. Nelson and President Dallin H. Oaks have been inspired to consistently talk about being righteous peacemakers. If we dedicate some time every day to the Scriptures and spiritual renewal, we will be deeply blessed. Young people who attend For the Strength of Youth and Young Single Adult Conferences often tell me the testimony meeting, a small portion of the event, is the most appreciated. One of the special messages of the Gospel of Jesus Christ teaches, "For God so loved the world that He gave His only begotten Son, that whosoever believeth in Him should not perish, but have everlasting life." The Savior explained that He had not come to condemn the world, but to save the world. The Lord expects us to live lives of virtue and integrity and to follow His commandments. He taught, "And why call ye me Lord, Lord, and do not the things which I say?" On another occasion He said, "Not everyone that saith unto me, Lord, Lord, shall enter into the kingdom of heaven, but he that doeth the will of my Father which is in heaven." The Apostle Paul beautifully taught, "Whatsoever things are lovely, whatsoever things are of good report, if there be any virtue, and if there be any praise, think on these things." We show our integrity by living virtuous lives and caring for and serving others. The ultimate reward of integrity and virtue is the constant companionship of the Holy Ghost. The Holy Ghost does not attend us when we do evil, but when we do what is right, He can dwell with us and guide us in all that we do. Part of having integrity is acknowledging our faults to the Lord and repenting of transgressions. When we make repentance a constant day-to-day part of our lives, we can approach the Lord with integrity and receive His saving blessings. When I was a young missionary in the British Mission, one of my most memorable experiences was teaching a wonderful man who had served on a battleship in the European theater during World War II. 16 years before we met him. When we taught him the principles of repentance, he was overcome with emotion. He then shared with us the feelings he was experiencing while being taught, especially about repentance. He compared repentance to the feelings he had when he arrived back in England, departed from the battleship, and felt the earth of his island home under his feet. It had overwhelmed him, and he fell to his knees in appreciation. When he learned that through repentance, baptism, and confirmation, he could receive forgiveness for inappropriate conduct and sins he had engaged in, he was deeply touched. He said that his tender feelings about the Savior were spiritually profound. Just before his baptism, he prayed to the Lord to help him that he might be able to give other people the same joy that he was experiencing, and then added, especially my family. Integrity, virtue, and ongoing repentance are the answer in a world where coarse language and serious challenges are so prevalent. I am eternally grateful for the Father's plan of happiness. I testify that Jesus Christ accomplished the eternity-shaping sacrifice necessary for our salvation and exaltation. In the name of Jesus Christ, amen.
1: As the last speaker of the Sunday morning session of the April 2026 General Conference, President Darlin H. Oaks said, "My brothers and sisters, as the followers of Christ, let us follow him by foregoing contention and by using the language and method of peacemakers in our families and other personal relationships. Let us avoid what is harsh and hateful." As he concluded the conference on Sunday afternoon, President Oaks extended an invitation to all of us. He said, "As the messages from this conference are published, we invite all to study and ponder them prayerfully and to act in faith on the principles they explain." This invitation to forego contention by using the language of peacemakers comes from the living prophet. It is not a simple suggestion. It is a call to discipleship as we follow Jesus Christ. I began pondering on President Oaks' invitation and how I could act with faith accordingly. It is a spiritual exercise to identify the language and the expressions we need to forego and then replace them with words and the phrases that bring peace wherever we are and at all times. From ancient times, the Lord has counseled his people to avoid contention, dispute, and the language that creates conflict. In the proverb we read, "These six things doth the Lord hate, yea, seven are an abomination unto him. Among them are a lying tongue, a false witness that speaketh lies, nay, he that soweth discord among brethren." During his healthy ministry, the Lord Jesus Christ taught, "But I say unto you, that every idle word that men shall speak, they shall give account thereof in the day of judgment. For by thy word thou shalt be justified, and by thy word thou shalt be condemned." The Apostle Paul wrote to the Ephesians, "Let no corrupt communication proceed out of your mouth, but that which is good to the use of edifying, that it may minister grace unto the hearers." Likewise, in Colossians, the saints were counseled to be wise, even in their speech. "Let your speech be always with grace, that ye may know how ye ought to answer every man." I believe that all of us in this mortal journey have been hurt by some form of humiliating, degrading, or discouraging language from a family member, a colleague at work, a friend, or even a fellow member of the church. There are expressions and the words that can damage relationships and therefore need to be foregone in our communication. Examples include, "You are useless," "You are stupid," "You never do anything right," "What is wrong with you?" "This is all your fault." "You always mess things up." "You never listen."
2: you cause this problem. Leave me alone. I don't care. I don't need you in my life. I don't care about you. Just stop talking. I'm tired of you. The list could go on. Such words never edify. They weaken love, diminish respect, and damage relationships. Rather than choosing words and the language that escalate feelings of anger, disappointment, and frustration, let us use words that encourage understanding and peace. We must choose language that strengthens confidence and preserves relationships. Words such as, please, thank you, I appreciate that, I respect your view. This is a good point. Let us slow down and talk. We can work this out. It is okay. Let us stay calm. We don't have to rush. I care about you. I'm here for you. You are not alone. How are you feeling? That matters to me. I'm sorry. Please forgive me. I forgive you. Let us start again. I don't want this to divide us. As the converted Lamanites buried the weapons of war for peace, we too can bury the language of contention for peace. President Thomas S. Monson taught us to refrain from anger and to leave unsaid the harsh and hurtful things we may be tempted to say. In hymn number 224, we sing, I must speak the loving word ere the sun goes down. We learn from the New Testament that out of the abundance of the heart, the mouth speaketh. Therefore, let us fill our heart with the true doctrine of Christ, which has the power to change our language and help us speak more as peacemakers today, tomorrow, and always. As we follow Jesus Christ, we'll not only feel his peace, but as the elder Ulysses Suarez said, we can become instrument of his peace in the world. Let us repent for the harsh language and expression that have offended our friends, leaders, or family members and colleagues. Let us pray for peaceful communication among us, regardless of the difference in our opinions. Let us use the language that uplifts, edifies, comforts, and brings people together. Let us speak with warm respect when we speak with each other. Let us qualify for his blessings by using the language of peacemakers. The Savior promised, peace I leave with you, my peace I give unto you. This peace is real. It is powerful, and it begins with us, with our heart, our choices, and our word. I bear my witness that our Heavenly Father loves us and desires to live in peace and harmony. Jesus Christ is the Prince of Peace. President Darling H. Oaks is the prophet of God on the earth today, inviting us to communicate as peacemakers. In the sacred name of Jesus Christ, amen.
3: God is our Father in heaven, and he prepared a plan for us to return to his presence. The scriptures call this plan the plan of salvation or the great plan of happiness. According to this plan, this life is the time for us to prepare to meet God. And God did not leave us alone on this journey. As President Dallin A. Oaks has taught, God gave us divine helps for mortality that can help us back to his presence. Today I will mention two of these divine helps, the Savior Jesus Christ and our covenants. Our Savior Jesus Christ and our covenants are essential to guide us through the covenant path and help us overcome our challenges and weaknesses. Jesus Christ, he knows us individually, and he will help us if we seek him. And if men come into me, I will show unto them their weaknesses. For if they humble themselves before me, then and have faith in me, then will I make weak things become strong unto them. According to this scripture, we need to be humble and have faith in Christ for the weak things to become strong. A central feature of humility is having a broken heart, which means to be receptive to the will of God. To be receptive to the will of God, we must have faith in Christ, which means that we trust Him even when we don't have all the answers. President Oakes said, "By far, God's strongest mortal help was His provision of a Savior, Jesus Christ, who would suffer to pay the price and provide forgiveness for repented sins. That merciful and glorious atonement explains why faith in the Lord Jesus Christ is the first principle of the gospel. We show our faith in Christ by making and keeping covenants with God. A covenant is a sacred promise between God and His children. God gives the conditions for the covenant, and His children agree to obey to those conditions. God promises to bless His children as they fulfill the covenant. Covenants bind us to Jesus Christ because He is central to every covenant we make. In Matthew chapter 11, the Savior extends a beautiful invitation and a promise to all of us. He said, "Come unto me and I will give you rest. Take my yoke upon you and learn of me, and ye shall find rest into your souls. For my yoke is easy and my burden is light." It is through covenants that we become yoked with the Savior Jesus Christ, and our burdens become lighter. The baptism covenant is the first covenant we make with God. We then make a new covenant with Him each week as we partake of the sacrament during our Sunday worship, wherein we renew promises made at a baptism and covenant to always remember the Savior. Jesus Christ instituted the sacrament to help us remember Him with the promise that if we do so, we will have His Spirit with us. In the sacrament prayer, we have a good reminder that we do not need to be perfect to partake of the sacrament. We need to be willing to take upon us His name, remember Him, and keep His commandments. And in return, we have the promise to always have His Spirit with us. The sacrament is essential to have the Spirit and the strength to continue on the covenant path. Elder Dale G. Rallon has reminded and warned us that the time will come in each of your lives when there will be a hesitation to go to church and partake of the sacrament. If it hasn't happened yet, it will. But know this, if you follow the Savior's direction and go and partake of the sacrament with a broken heart and a contrite spirit, blessings will pour upon you that will keep you firm, it will keep you solid, it will keep you established on the firm foundation that is Jesus Christ. In Preach My Gospel, we also learn that as we make our Sabbath activities compatible with God's intent for the day, we will feel joy and peace. We will be spiritually nourished and physically refreshed. What a blessing it is for us to partake of the sacrament each week. The sacrament also prepares us to make and keep temple covenants. We can draw insight about the importance of and the blessings of the temple covenants as we read the account of Prophet Haggai in the Old Testament. The Lord had commanded the Israelites to rebuild the temple, but they did not make it a priority. Displeased with them, the Lord said, "Consider your ways. Ye have sown much and bring in little. And he that earneth wages to put into a bag with holes. Thus saith the Lord of hosts, consider your ways. Why? Because of my house that is waste, and he run every man into his own house." We learn from this account that the Lord could not magnify their efforts because their actions were not aligned with God's will. Although they were doing much, they were not accomplishing much because God's holy house was not a priority in their lives. As they considered their ways, they repented and followed God's direction. As soon as they started to rebuild the temple, the Lord said, "From this day will I bless you." May we also consider our ways. Heavenly Father is not asking us to physically build the temple, but He is asking us to build a strong relationship with Him and His Son, Jesus Christ, through our covenants. He will magnify our efforts as we consider our ways and make the proper adjustments to make and keep covenants with Him. God knows what is best for us, and He is eager to bless us. Remember what He said to the Israelites, "From this day will I bless you." I know that God keeps His promises. I have seen it in my life. He gave me spiritual and physical strength when I needed most. The sacrament has helped me to keep my baptismal and temple covenants. It is a weekly reminder of what the Savior Jesus Christ has done for me and how much I need Him in my life as I walk back the covenant path to His presence. May we consider our ways and remember the words of King Benjamin when he said, "Consider on the blessed and happy state of those that keep the commandments of God. For behold, they are blessed in all things, both temporal and spiritual. And if they hold out faithful to the end, they are received into heaven, that thereby they may dwell with God in a state of never-ending happiness." This is only possible as we make and keep our covenants. In the name of Jesus Christ, amen.
4: We're grateful to the Tabernacle Choir at Temple Square and to Brother Wilberg, Brother Unsworth, and Brother Matthias for the music that has been provided this morning. We're also grateful to those who've spoken or participated in this session. The choir will now sing "Come Follow Me." Our concluding speaker will be President Dallin H. Oaks. Following President Oaks' remarks, the choir will sing "Come Thou Fount of Every..." blessing. The benediction will then be given by Sister Teresa A. Collins, second counselor in the primary general presidency.

disciple Jesus Christ, best Savior's teaching of life, the path that will return us to our beloved Father in heaven and his Son Jesus Christ, is not obscure. It is well marked. We have been repeatedly taught the principles and covenants essential for this sacred path.

This is the Church of Jesus Christ, so named because it is his church with the restored fullness of his doctrine and authority in these latter days. It is his church for many reasons. As we state in our first article of faith, we believe in God the Eternal Father and in his Son Jesus Christ and in the Holy Ghost. God the Father, the great Elohim, is the Father of our spirits, the framer of heaven and earth, and the author of the plan of our salvation. Jesus Christ is his only begotten Son, Jehovah, and the Messiah, the God of the whole earth. As the Book of Mormon declares, salvation was and is to come in and through the atoning blood of Christ, the Lord omnipotent. Latter-day Saints invite each other and all men and women everywhere to come unto Christ. As a prophet has told us in the Book of Mormon, I would that ye should come unto Christ, who is the Holy One of Israel, and partake of his salvation and the power of his redemption. As your president, I pray for what our Heavenly Father wants for each of us, to be active members of the Church of Jesus Christ, proceeding forward on the covenant path into the eternities. We need one another's prayers. I feel the positive effect of your prayers. I am thankful, and I love you. We all have present or future concerns or struggles we are trying to overcome. These may include questions or doubts. Whatever they are, the way to overcome them is to get closer to our Savior, Jesus Christ. Again and again, he has taught us that he is the way. Focus on developing your faith in God and the mission of his Son, Jesus Christ. Strong faith requires more than strong desire. It means daily trying, one step at a time, with prayer and scriptural learning. We are all a work in progress. We are all at different places on what President Nelson called the covenant path. We need to be patient with one another, and occasionally even with ourselves. Overcoming uncertainty and doubt

which may include resolving conflicts between the evolving understanding of science and the sometimes incomplete teachings of religion, can be a lengthy process. It involves building faith and strengthening humility. Hold on to the first article of faith, even if something else is uncertain. And while you wait, wait upon the Lord, which includes trusting in His timing as well as in His promises. A major concern to your prophet leaders are those members of diminishing faith in Jesus Christ. We love you, young men and women, young and old. So does the Lord God. He is relentless in His loving pursuit of each of you. Because of this concern, and according to His words, I urge you to keep the commandments and be true to the covenant so many of you have made to guide you along the covenant path. Never let your secular learning limit your spiritual horizons. We are grateful to know that there are two methods of gaining needed knowledge. One, the evolving disclosures of man through the scientific method and digital information, which may be inaccurate. And two, the truths discovered through the spiritual method, which begins with faith in God and relies on scriptures, inspired teaching, and personal revelation. There is no ultimate conflict between knowledge obtained by these different methods, because God, our omnipotent Father, knows all truth and expects us to learn by both methods. Along the way, we should work to draw closer to Jesus Christ and increasing our humility. President Spencer W. Kimball defined humility as teachableness. He explained, "Teachableness is an ability to realize that all virtues and abilities are not concentrated in oneself. Humility is forgiving others in the realization that there may be errors of the same kind or worse that we ourselves commit." End of quote. Protect yourself with the weekly renewal of your covenants by partaking of the sacrament and with consistent efforts to live according to those sacred covenants. Those who have been endowed should include regular attendance at the temple. These simple practices will protect and strengthen you. The Book of Mormon teaches that the great Creator died, quote, "for all men, that all men might become subject unto Him," end of quote. This means that if our sins are to be forgiven through His atonement, we must comply with the conditions He has prescribed, including faith, repentance, and baptism. The fulfillment of these conditions depends on our desires, our choices, and our actions. Quote, "He cometh into the world that He may save all men if they will hearken unto His voice." End of quote. The Book of Mormon adds to our knowledge of how our Savior's earthly ministry reached out to all of His scattered flock. It records His appearance and teachings to the Nephites

0: on the American continent.
1: There he repeated that the Father had commanded him to visit the other sheep which were not of the land of Jerusalem. The Savior also taught that he would visit others who had not as yet heard his voice, such as the lost tribes of Israel. The Book of Mormon is a great witness that the Lord loves all people and reaches out to all everywhere. Quote, "Know ye not that I, the Lord God, have created all men, and that I remember those who are upon the isles of the sea, and that I rule in the heavens above and in the earth beneath, and I bring forth my word unto the children of men, yea, even upon all the nations of the earth." End of quote. Other Book of Mormon teachings contradict the erroneous assertion that the grace of God saves only a chosen few. The Book of Mormon teaches that our Savior inviteth all to come unto him, and he denieth none that come unto him, black and white, bond and free, male and female, and he remembereth the heathen. And all are alike unto God, both Jew and Gentile. End of quote. His grace is for all. Similarly, the Book of Mormon tells us that the children of God in every nation have his promise that he manifesteth himself unto all those who believe in him by the power of the Holy Ghost. These promises from the Book of Mormon are true. Millions believe them and have had experiences to affirm their truth. I invite all to believe them. We believe that the Lord will eventually cause the inspired teachings he has given to his children in various nations to be brought forth for the benefit of all people. This will include accounts of the visit of the resurrected Lord to what we call the lost tribes of Israel, and his revelations to all the seed of Abraham. We live in the day foretold when righteousness is sent forth out of heaven and truth out of the earth to sweep the earth as with a flood, and to gather out the elect from the four quarters of the earth. All around us, we see evidence that many in the world are hungry for our Savior Jesus Christ and his teachings, as declared in its title page. The Book of Mormon has come forth that we, quote, may know of the covenants of the Lord, and also for the convincing of all, quote, that Jesus is the Christ, the eternal God, manifesting himself unto all nations, end of quote. I call upon all to act on these truths and to share them with others, that we may all draw closer to Jesus Christ, our Savior. I make this invitation and add my testimony of him and his mission. In the name of Jesus Christ, amen.

burdened and known. Father, we partner with Thee that when we are weak, we can lean upon Thee and Thy Son for strength. When we have doubt, we can call upon Thee to give us that direction and guidance. We pray that in this bold and determined partnership, we will be intentional, that we will find joy and peace in living this gospel as we keep our covenants again with confidence and intentionality. We offer our hearts to Thee, Father, with gratitude and with thanksgiving in the beloved name of our

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1: If you clap loud enough, he may sing just a few, just a little bit. Let's get him while we got him, all right?
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Sithi uhlelo lo, the name of the show is called Usengwe, and the word we're standing on is found on in Proverbs 20:29, where it says, "For the strength of young people is their glory. For the strength of a young person is their glory." Hallelujah. And then of course the vision is God has still got amazing, crazy, ballistic, big dreams and visions for us as young people, even in 2026. 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We are khona ukuthi as much as onguThixo, we are kwazi futhi ukusinakekela esikhathini samanje sika 2026. 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

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Yeah, nobody greater. 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

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Umbabu Baby Winans. O sister Tasha Cobbs. Belana. 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So this is just the remix and gomet nobody greater. By Uveshan, Uveshan Gewa Peshe, I go get this by Shil himself. Alright, Gemla Lele, Gekon and Joseph to my Lele and Jemunum Kafaz and Kosami, Ink to my Lele a message. I want to read it out. 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Okay? With the Lord a day is like 1,000 years and 1,000 years are like a day. 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

mean, uphile now. God has got plans for you. 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

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Ithi neither do people pour new wine into old wineskin. Right? And then it says okay, and then it says, if they do, the skins will burst. The wine will run out and the wine skins will be ruined. No, they pour new wine into new wine skins and both are preserved. Amen. Yeah, it's a little into leo. 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

0: 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God bless you too Mom J. Listen faith to you. 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
0: 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I want to kill a more than that. 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

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Represent. Represent. Represent. Represent.

Yeah, Sabo Kruger, Stevie Wonder, Shamna Kulanya Luz, I just called to say I love you. Have a woman and a log here, will find it on Juchelu to yet and. 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